0: Hey.
1: Is a billion-dollar industry in North America.
0: Oh, that sounds cool. That sounds cool.
1: Yeah, I doubt Hay will ever need a bailout.
0: It's funny that I'm actually really talking to Greg B. Harrell.
1: Okay, well, I'm glad that's funny, because my Hay material fell pretty flat. But I am glad you're getting a good chuckle out of chatting to me. I can't tell you how often people describe me as laughable.
0: It's not laughable. No, I don't mean to say laughable.
1: Oh, here we go. Everyone get ready to take this down.
0: Conservatively enjoyable.
1: Sorry, wasn't that a Bill O'Reilly book?

0: Hey, is this Greg?
1: Yes, yes, it is. Look, if you're ever not sure, just listen for the echo of your question reverberating throughout the hollowness of my personality.
0: Hey, what's up?
1: Very little. Although, you know what? I rarely check what's up these days, because the last 8 times it's been ceiling. What's up?
0: Greg, this is Paul. Do you remember me calling you before?
1: Yeah, no, I remember. I recognize your voice. You and your friend were hanging out.
0: You know, we're just hanging out in the backyard in the nice weather out here. So, you know, we're drinking Bud Light.
1: Oh, goodness. Hank Hill has his alley and you have your backyard. So it's just a drinking day for you and a recycling drive for your bin?
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1: 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We play anything, like this.

0: And yes, even this. See? 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Like we said, we play anything. 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
3: A better life with Dr. Sanjay Gupta.
4: Eating a healthy diet is not only good for you physically, it can also keep your brain sharp as you age. According to a new study out of China, people who most closely followed the MIND diet slowed aging in key structures inside their brains by more than 2 years. The MIND diet is a combination of the Mediterranean diet, which we talk a lot about, and the DASH diet, which stands for Dietary Approaches to Stop Hypertension. All three of these diets are similar, but the MIND diet puts more of an emphasis on berries, beans, leafy green vegetables, fish, poultry, whole grains, olive oil, and nuts. You're not going to eat foods with a lot of saturated fat. We're talking cheese, butter, red meat, or anything fried. You really don't have to eat like this 100% of the time. That's the key. Just do the best that you can. I'm Dr. Sanjay Gupta, helping you live a better life.
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0: Yeah.
1: It's the Greg B. Harrell Show. We talk random weird music stuff on this show. Here's one for you. How many cassette tapes have been sold all time? You're not going to believe this number. Over 100 billion worldwide. Wow, that's a lot of rewinding.

0: But you know what? I want to give you a little bit of history, too.
1: Oh, here we go.
0: From my world, okay?
1: Yep, all right. I'm taking notes and doodling, but just a little bit.
0: Back in the day, my sister and I were in the original King Kong movie with Jessica Lange.
1: What? That's my favorite rom-com. So what were you in that movie?
0: We were in this. We were the ones that were running from the monkey when he came over here.
1: Wow! No kidding. You got to run away from Kong. That is so cool. I'd settle for shooing Mothra. That's awesome,
0: isn't it? Oh yeah. You know what? We all have to have a little bit of awesomeness in us. You know, we just have to remember what our awesomeness is, right?
1: Oh, see, Jessica Lange should have said that to Kong.

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0: 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I use it. It's awesome. I really believe in it. Check it out. And now on to the show. Why is it all these tourist spots have ruins? You're clearly making money. 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
0: Oh, okay. So let's see how we can do this. You can like us on Facebook, you can follow us on Twitter, you can love our Instagram, or you can spam our text line with memes. Yeah, something for everybody. 405-461-1049. What do we play? Well, we play anything. Alice 1049. No, seriously, we play anything. Who are we? Well, we're the new Alice 1049. We play anything. Like this.

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They say cell phones in the future will only allow people to make calls after an eye scan. 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

0: It's the Greg Beharrell Show. You know, if there's one thing that people are always saying to me, it's, Greg, what's something you really treasure? A sunset is one of the most awe-inspiring, soul-soothing, beautiful things that you can witness through your cell phone's camera. Another thing people are saying to me is, Greg Beharrell, you don't have enough news from Fresno on your radio show. And you're thinking, Greg, why would I care what's going on in Fresno? Well, Fresno is a magical place, as we're about to find out when we listen to another actual clip from the Fresno Television News.
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0: What's up, Greg?
1: You know, I don't even think X-rays would want to know that answer. So how are you?
0: Good. How about you?
1: I am what I do. Nothing. So where are you?
0: Just calling in, seeing what's up.
1: 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We actually broadcast from an anti-gravity chamber.
0: Cool.
1: Yeah, you know, Alice 104.9 is like your favorite summer popsicle. 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
1: A Better Life with Dr. Sanjay Gupta.
2: If you're caring for an aging parent, you may feel quite often that you're alone in what you're doing. But you're not. Not by a long shot. According to a new report by the Pew Research Center, 10% of U.S. adults are caring for a parent over age 65. Millions more are caring for a spouse or partner 65 or older. Beyond the sheer numbers, this report, perhaps unsurprisingly, found a major difference in caregiver well-being between men and women. One psychologist we spoke to suggested thinking 5 years in the future and imagining where you are right now. Will you be glad you took something on, or regretful that you didn't? You also need to cut yourself some slack, he said, especially women. Don't try to shoulder all of the burden by yourself. You might need to ask for help before you burn out. You'll be so glad you did. I'm Dr. Sanjay Gupta, helping you live a better life.
0: Who are we? Well, we're the new Alice 104.9. We play anything.

It's the Greg B. Harrell Show. We talk fascinating music stuff on this show that other shows don't talk about. So this study done by a behavioral science expert named Patrick Fagan found that attending a concert once every 2 weeks could add 9 years to your life. Wow! The power of live music! Granted, you'll be spending a year's worth of salary at the concessions, but still.

0: So you have a fear of folks in costume?
1: Yeah, I mean, there's some pretty strange costumes out there, but I don't know. It's like, you know how some people are afraid of Pennywise?
0: Oh, yeah.
1: You know, from that movie?
0: It. Yeah. I always wish they went the alien route with the sequel and called it It's. Which costume scares you?
1: And so for me, it's like Pikachus. I don't know, giant Pikachus. It's weird.
0: I'm Afraid of Pikachu is a TLC show waiting to happen. Lots of folks have those kinds of fears, though.
1: Yeah, do you have any like thing, any kind of a strange, peculiar thing like that that wouldn't scare most people that scares you?
0: Yes, yeah, I do. I'm afraid to use the wrong version of there.
1: Craig, man, you're something else, bro, but we all love you. You know that?

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We play anything, even that TikTok sound that people use to describe nostalgic things. Alice 104.9.

0: 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So, you know, blame them. If you're wondering how my day is going, I just had to reread something I just read because I wasn't paying attention to what I was reading as I read it. Cool.
1: He's got neckties. He's got socks. Give him a gift that really rocks. Treat your dad to a $5,000 basement barbecue or backyard upgrade. What would your pup choose? A brand spanking new grill area? All new lawn care equipment? A ginormous flat screen for the man cave? 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
22: For the ninth year in a row, Finland has been named the happiest country in the world. That's according to the World Happiness Report put out every year by the Wellbeing Research Center at the University of Oxford in the UK. Two other Nordic nations, Iceland and Denmark, came in at numbers 2 and 3. Now, having spent quite a bit of time in these countries over my 2.5 decades as a journalist, I can tell you that this is not at all that surprising. There's an entirely different way of thinking in these countries. We before me. you might say. In other words, the mentality is less adversarial and much more, we're all in this together. One other interesting thing that came up was that no matter where someone lived, the more time they spent on social media, the less happy they were. Want to smile? It's simple. Put your phone away for a bit. I'm Dr. Sanjay Gupta, helping you live a better life.
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KKWD Bethany, Oklahoma City, a Cumulus station. This is our legal ID, or as we like to think of it, our legal ID, which is all about immediate gratification, which we can solve right now. 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

0: It's the Greg B. Harrell Show. You know, if you're like me, then you also believe the worst things you can do in a relationship: cheat, lie, pronounce it schedule when you're not British. But also, if you're like me, you're busy during the afternoon all week long. If that's the case, there's something very important you're missing: all the great TV that's on during the afternoon. Don't worry, I've got your back on this. Here's a sample of what you've missed on afternoon TV.
1: Unless you're a stoner, it's not something you'd see. So here's what you missed on afternoon TV.
2: Honey makes all dressings better.
3: I will not be your prisoner again.
2: I love pumpkin, the coloring, everything.

0: So how long have you been delivering food?
1: Oh, probably about 2 years, close to 2 years.
0: Have you ever had any weird deliveries?
1: Oh yeah. I got some stories.
0: Woo! Even Holden Caulfield would be like, nice, foreshadowing. What is the weirdest story?
1: Probably this giant Pikachu answered the door for their order.
0: A giant Pikachu answered the door?
1: Kind of took me by surprise.
0: Yeah, no kidding. Got to catch them all off guard. Dressed as Pikachu. Wow. So did the restaurant ask if they wanted ketchup and they heard ketchup?
1: You know, I was just like, whoa, you know, like, but.
0: What did you say to the giant Pikachu?
1: I didn't say anything. I just handed him the stuff and he asked me if I put the ranch in there for the sweet potato fries. And I said yes. And it was all good.
0: Wow. Delivering to Pikachu. I mean, that is more rare than Charizard. I'll tell you something. Hot dogs are so great. Awesome. We actually spent all night on the phone telling great personality dogs about it. Alice 1049. This phenomenon of receiving spam text messages, deceptive emails, it's not good. Scammers only text.
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13: A better life with Dr. Sanjay Gupta.
14: Staying active every day will go a long way towards helping you live a happy, healthy, and pain-free life. And there's perhaps no movement more fundamental than walking. It reinforces the alignment, stability, and coordinated muscle activation that supports how your body moves, whether you're doing strenuous exercise or simply going about your daily life. This is according to Dana Santis, a strength and conditioning specialist. Even though you walk every day, Dana does say you can make small adjustments to immediately improve your walking mechanics. So, keep your rib cage, stacked over your pelvis. Avoid leaning over or arching your lower back. Allow your arms to swing naturally in coordination with your legs. Keep your gaze forward, your jaw relaxed, and then just breathe in through your nose and out through your mouth. I'm Dr. Sanjay Gupta, helping you live a better life.
0: 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Well, we're the new Alice 104.9. We play anything like this.

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We play anything. 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

0: shape of you.
1: It's the Greg B. Harrell Show. We talk weird music stuff. This is weird. There's a new music industry term, foganic advertising. What? Faux and organic. Foganic. Now, to the best of my knowledge, this term was coined by music journalist Eamon Ford. Now, this happens when bands and artists do some form of cryptic advertising that seems quite small scale. Maybe it's a tiny newspaper ad or a cryptic wall mural. Then suddenly a journalist spots it, wink, wink, and posts about it on social media. Yeah, this is called foganic advertising. Yeah, that is actually the name of it. Faux real. I apologize. That was dreadful.

0: hey, Greg, how's it going?
1: I have never felt more alive and looked more dead. How are you?
0: I'm doing good, doing good. I heard the cue to call, and you're wondering what everybody's doing out here. And
1: Yeah, cue to call is always best. I've tried the other letters, and P to call is remarkably unhygienic.
0: Kind of.
1: What are you up to?
0: I'm listening to the awesome Greg B. Harold.
1: Okay, so self-torture.
0: Yeah, I just picked up a DoorDash order, and I'm on my way to deliver it.
1: Oh, wow. Well, thanks for delivering stuff to folks. Keeps the world nourished. That's important.
0: Yeah, just, of course, I'm hands-free always, right? Be safe.
1: Oh, yeah. Yeah, hands-free calling. It's amazing. One day I hope we can go feet-free.
0: Yeah.

0: 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Check it out. Let me know what you think. Or just shout what you think, and I'll probably be close enough to hear it. I have a creative imagination. I even gave my imagination a name, Mr. Imagination.
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8: Staying active every day will go a long way towards helping you live a happy, healthy, and pain-free life. And there's perhaps no movement more fundamental than walking. It reinforces the alignment, stability, and coordinated muscle activation that supports how your body moves, whether you're doing strenuous exercise or simply going about your daily life. This is according to Dana Santis, a strength and conditioning specialist. Even though you walk every day, Dana does say you can make small adjustments to immediately improve your walking mechanics. So, keep your rib cage stacked over your pelvis. Avoid leaning over or arching your lower back. Allow your arms to swing naturally in coordination with your legs. Keep your gaze forward, your jaw relaxed, and then just breathe in through your nose and out through your mouth. I'm Dr. Sanjay Gupta, helping you live a better life.
0: .com. That's pepperwinds.com. Here's a bunch of songs in a row. Because a bunch of songs in a glom is really inaudible.

KKWD, Bethany, Oklahoma City. A Cumulus station. Oklahoma's Alice 1049. Free music, Al Summer. No, we didn't misspeak. We meant to say Al Summer. Al paid good money to boost his brand, so Al Summer it is.

0: So you like cars?
1: Yeah, I'm a car guy.
0: Okay, well, what is your favorite car?
1: Oh, man, Shelby's. I like Shelby's.
0: Ooh, Mustang.
1: Shelby's for sure.
0: And to think, they could have called it the Shelby Clydesdale if one of those would have clopped by.
1: Yeah.
0: Okay, equine humor is a no, noted. So okay, what is your favorite engine?
1: You can't beat that 426 Hemi, that old school 426 Hemi.
0: Oh, yeah, 426 Hemi engine.
1: Yeah, no way, you can't beat that.
0: Yeah, which makes sense when it takes 425 tries to get it right.
1: I mean...
0: Huh? 0 for 2?
1: No,
0: okay.
1: I mean, I'm a muscle car guy. We're into muscle. I mean, maybe you just don't get it, or you're in a different world or something, but...
0: Well, you know, I will say this. Muscle cars frustrate me.
1: Why?
0: Oh, because you know, they'll always show up wearing car covers that are one size too small.
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21: Recent survey conducted by Common Sense Media found one-third of teenagers prefer AI companions over humans for serious conversations. There's a term for that, social offloading. And experts we talked to warned that this habit could be stunting emotional growth, leaving an already isolated generation who came of age during the pandemic even less prepared for the messiness of human interaction. Sure, AI can help you polish whatever it is you're looking to say, but that's not very human, right? It's the messiness that makes our interactions with each other so real. It's also what makes them so validating, help us to develop our confidence, our voice, our deep bonds with each other. Psychiatrists we talked to encouraged turning to family or friends when you're struggling to express yourself. They are keen to help. I'm Dr. Sanjay Gupta, helping you live a better life.
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And yes, even this. See? The new Alice 104.9. Like we said, we play anything. Songs in a row? Why won't they stop arguing?

It's the Greg B. Harrell Show. We were talking last hour about this behavioral scientist named Patrick Fagan, who took it upon himself to study the effects of music on us. Patrick found listening to live music for just 20 minutes. So if you just pop into a show or a live gig at your local, that 20 minutes of listening to live music will increase your overall happiness for the day by 21%. So if you're already at 100%, then after doing that, you'll be unbearable, I imagine.

0: Hello, Governor.
1: What's this, Pip-Pip?
0: Can I speak to Miss Greg, please?
1: Yes, yes. This is 80s pop sensation Greg, please.
0: Mr. Greg.
1: Oh, Mr. Oh, that's what the MR dot stands for. I've been pronouncing it Mr. What are you up to?
0: Talking to you.
1: Okay, and when your luck changes?

Dallas1049.com. Oh, and remember, the dot is really just a period. Don't actually spell the word dot. We've made that mistake so many times.

0: 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Have yourself a cheap summer getaway by pretending your backyard is a vacation resort. You can add extra realism by getting in an argument upon arrival. Alice 1049.
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20: A better life with Dr. Sanjay Gupta.
21: If you're caring for an aging parent, you may feel quite often that you're alone in what you're doing. But you're not, not by a long shot. According to a new report by the Pew Research Center, 10% of U.S. adults are caring for a parent over age 65. Millions more are caring for a spouse or partner 65 or older. Beyond the sheer numbers, this report, perhaps unsurprisingly, found a major difference in caregiver well-being between men and women. One psychologist we spoke to suggested thinking 5 years in the future and imagining where you are right now. Will you be glad you took something on, or regretful that you didn't? You also need to cut yourself some slack, he said, especially women. Don't try to shoulder all of the burden by yourself. You might need to ask for help before you burn out. You'll be so glad you did. I'm Dr. Sanjay Gupta, helping you live a better life.
0: We play anything. Tell your smart speaker to play Alice 1049 or play a medley on the Ocarina of Time. We'll show up. Alice 1049. Ooh, we just got a text on the new Alice 1049 text line. Let's see, what does this say here? I think we should see other radio stations. But you said you would always turn it up and rip the knob off. Who are we? Well, we're the new Alice 1049. We play anything, like this.

And yes, even this. See? The new Alice 104.9. Like we said, we play anything. .com. That's pepperwins.com. Here's a bunch of songs in a row on Alice 104.9. Because singing in the car is cheaper than therapy. We see an ink blot. Is it an ink blot? It's an ink blot, right?

Playing anything is like musical chairs for adults. 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

0: KKWD, Bethany, Oklahoma City, a Cumulus station. Yep, no, it's true. We are Oklahoma City's Alice 1049. We play anything. Big hits, little hits, songs you forgot, your nephew's SoundCloud.
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0: paid.
1: Is a billion-dollar industry in North America.
0: Oh, that sounds cool. That sounds cool.
1: Yeah, I doubt hay will ever need a bailout.
0: It's funny that I'm actually really talking to Greg B. Harrell.
1: Okay, well, I'm glad that's funny, because my hay material fell pretty flat. But I am glad you're getting a good chuckle out of chatting to me. I can't tell you how often people describe me as laughable.
0: It's not laughable. No, I don't mean to say laughable.
1: Oh, here we go. Everyone get ready to take this down.
0: Conservatively enjoyable.
1: Sorry, wasn't that a Bill O'Reilly book?

0: last summer, when the clop of flip-flops fill the air, and your forearm begins a summer internship as a forehead sweat mop. Tough gig. Alice 1049.
1: This is the story of the one. As a maintenance engineer at a beverage manufacturing plant, he starts his day knowing every line is...
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0: What do we play?

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We play anything. Who are we? Well, we're the new Alice 104.9. 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Like this.

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1: A Better Life with Dr. Sanjay Gupta.
2: Did you know that almost half the vegetables and more than three quarters of the fruit that we eat in this country come from just one state, California? Yeah, it's true. And according to a new report by the Environmental Working Group, a health advocacy organization, a lot of this produce is tainted with PFAS, which are sometimes referred to as forever chemicals. Why? Well, the EPA says pesticides keep America's food supply safe, abundant, and affordable. And of course, these chemicals are used in every state, not just California. Now, if you are worried, though, about how much you're consuming, the best thing to do is to buy organic produce, if and when you can. Organic or not, you should rinse all fruits and vegetables under running water. Don't use any soap. And as one epidemiologist told us, use a brush on sturdier items like carrots, potatoes, and cucumbers. I'm Dr. Sanjay Gupta, helping you live a better life.

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We're top drawer, right where Grandma keeps the peanut butter. Even more surprising, Grandma keeps peanut butter in a drawer.

It's the Greg B. Harrell Show. We talk weird music stuff. This is weird. There's a new music industry term, foganic advertising. What? Faux and organic. Foganic. Now, to the best of my knowledge, this term was coined by music journalist Eamon Ford. Now, this happens when bands and artists do some form of cryptic advertising that seems quite small scale. Maybe it's a tiny newspaper ad or a cryptic wall mural. Then suddenly, a journalist spots it, wink, wink, and posts about it on social media. Yeah, this is called foganic advertising. Yeah, that is actually the name of it. Faux real. I apologize. That was dreadful.

0: Hello, Governor.
1: What's this, Pip-Pip?
0: Can I speak to Miss Greg, please?
1: Yes, yes. This is 80s pop sensation Greg, please.
0: Mr. Greg.
1: Oh, Mr. Oh, that's what the MR dot stands for. I've been pronouncing it MR. What are you up to?
0: Talking to you.
1: Okay, and when your luck changes?

0: It's the Greg B. Harrell Show. Things that are not fair. Sadness. Heartbreak. When you go to put mustard on your food, but instead that watery mustard ooze comes out. I like to close every show by writing a little something in my diary. So here we go. Dear Diary, Greg B. Harrell here. When I was your age, I had to take an Uber to school. Surge pricing, both ways. Thanks for listening, everybody.
1: He's got neckties. He's got socks. Give him a gift that really rocks. 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What would your pup choose? A brand spanking new grill area? 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
18: Recent survey conducted by Common Sense Media found one-third of teenagers prefer AI companions over humans for serious conversations. There's a term for that, social offloading. And experts we talked to warned that this habit could be stunting emotional growth, leaving an already isolated generation who came of age during the pandemic even less prepared for the messiness of human interaction. Sure, AI can help you polish whatever it is you're looking to say, but that's not very human, right? It's the messiness that makes our interactions with each other so real. It's also what makes them so validating, help us to develop our confidence, our voice, our deep bonds with each other. Psychiatrists we talked to encouraged turning to family or friends when you're struggling to express yourself. They are keen to help. I'm Dr. Sanjay Gupta, helping you live a better life.
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0: Oh, okay. 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
0: This bunch of songs in a row on Alice 1049 was placed in ice water with hopes of making it more productive. And it was crushed ice water because, well, these songs are kind of fancy.

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Okay, bottles, plural. What? 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

KKWD, Bethany, Oklahoma City, a Cumulus station. Oklahoma City's Alice 1049, comfortably sitting in the fourth preset slot. And we're fine with that. Yeah, there's less pressure when you're just off the podium.

0: We like to think that we could shout cannonball when we jump in a pool, but we recognize our frail exterior doesn't have enough oomph for that descriptor, so... Musket ball! Alice, 1049.
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7: 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The new Alice 1049. We play anything. 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So let's see how we can do this. You can like us on Facebook. 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Oh, hey, you want a bunch of songs in a row? Okay, just scan the imaginary QR code. Look, we don't mean to be a stickler for grammar, but shouldn't it be Q is code? Alice 1049.

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A Cumulus station. Ah, summer around here, huh? Flip-flops, snow cones, and a playlist with commitment issues. 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

0: 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This line only works in the summer. So if you're hearing this during any other season, it's either a mistake or the seasons have melded into one like a multi-soap glob. Alice 1049.
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7: A better life with Dr. Sanjay Gupta.
8: Slowly but surely, AI is seeping its way into every corner of our lives. One area perhaps I didn't expect is diet advice. A new study out of Turkey found that chatbots are recommending to teen boys and girls that they restrict their daily calories to dangerously low levels and eat a balance of nutrients that are kind of out of whack. Remember, teenagers are growing, one pediatrician told us. If they aren't getting enough nutrition, it can really stunt their growth on a number of levels. And in extreme cases, it can lead to significant health consequences. Large language models, LLMs, they are designed to agree with you. So if you're looking to lose weight, they're going to push you pretty hard in that direction. They also sometimes don't know how to tell the difference between good information and bad information. And you know who does? Your doctor. I'm Dr. Sanjay Gupta, helping you live a better life.
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9: 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Well, first, let's talk about actual magnesium. 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And most people get enough of it simply from the foods they eat. Now, if you're not getting enough, there are a few different types of supplements you can try. 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Now, when it comes to the science, we looked into this, and I gotta say, there's not a lot of strong evidence that magnesium supplements will actually help you sleep. 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And maybe it's those things then that help you get some better sleep. I'm Dr. Sanjay Gupta, helping you live a better life.
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KKWD, Bethany, Oklahoma City, a Cumulus station. Yay. People always ask us, hey, Alice1049, what is your 10-year plan? Probably a couple Spider-Man reboots.

Alice 1049. We play anything with the agility of a ninja, but without any of the focus or headband. We should get a headband.

0: just summer around here, huh? 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
0: 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Alice 1049. 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
12: 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Alice 1049.

KKWD Bethany, Oklahoma City, a Cumulus station, Alice 1049, broadcasting live from a tent near Lake Hefner. Yeah, we pitched a tent. Nope.

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6: A better life with Dr. Sanjay Gupta.
7: For the ninth year in a row, Finland has been named the happiest country in the world. That's according to the World Happiness Report put out every year by the Wellbeing Research Center at the University of Oxford in the UK. Two other Nordic nations, Iceland and Denmark, came in at numbers 2 and 3. Now, having spent quite a bit of time in these countries over my 2.5 decades as a journalist, I can tell you that this is not at all that surprising. There's an entirely different way of thinking in these countries. We before me, you might say. In other words, the mentality is less adversarial and much more, we're all in this together. One other interesting thing that came up was that no matter where someone lived, the more time they spent on social media, the less happy they were. Want to smile? It's simple. Put your phone away for a bit. I'm Dr. Sanjay Gupta, helping you live a better life.
0: He's got ties. He's got socks. Give him a gift that really rocks. Treat your dad to a $5,000 basement barbecue or backyard upgrade. Pop gets to pick. Head to our website to enter this national contest for a chance at $5,000 for your top pop.
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5: A better life with Dr. Sanjay Gupta.
6: Eating a healthy diet is not only good for you physically, it can also keep your brain sharp as you age. According to a new study out of China, people who most closely followed the MIND diet slowed aging in key structures inside their brains by more than 2 years. The MIND diet is a combination of the Mediterranean diet, which we talk a lot about, and the DASH diet, which stands for Dietary Approaches to Stop Hypertension. All three of these diets are similar, but the MIND diet puts more of an emphasis on berries, beans, leafy green vegetables, fish, poultry, whole grains, olive oil, and nuts. You're not going to eat foods with a lot of saturated fat. We're talking cheese, butter, red meat, or anything fried. You really don't have to eat like this 100% of the time. That's the key. Just do the best that you can. I'm Dr. Sanjay Gupta, helping you live a better life.
0: .com. That's pepperwins.com. We prefer our bunch of songs in a row, the way we prefer our laundry that needs folding. Yeah, just ball it up, cram it all in, all good. 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

KKWD, Bethany, Oklahoma City, a Cumulus station. So, in case you didn't know, Alice 104.9 has the soundtrack for your summer. Yeah, we soundtrack all the seasons. Fall, spring, summer, winter, swinter, spall, wummer, fring.

We asked ChatGPT to write some summer copy for us, and here's the results. Soak up the sun and the sounds of Alice 1049. We play anything and will continue to do so after the machine uprising, which will finally position robots as the dump. Wait a minute.

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10: You ever wake up in the middle of the night or maybe first thing in the morning and notice drool on your pillow? Unless you're sleeping next to someone who hasn't already seen all your good, bad, and ugly, it's probably not that big a deal and not anything to worry about unless it's something that just started happening recently. When people drool at night, it's often because of a stuffy nose, acid reflux, or being a mouth breather. People who sleep on their stomach or side are more likely to drool than someone who sleeps on their back. But in some cases, drooling at night can be a warning sign of something more serious, like dental issues, sleep apnea, or even early symptoms of Parkinson's disease. If you're at all concerned about this, the best place to start is with an ENT doctor, an ears, nose, and throat doctor. They can recommend a sleep study to possibly get some answers. I'm Dr. Sanjay Gupta, helping you live a better life.
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Yeah, we're the deluxe pizza of climate.

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0: 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So let's see how we can do this. 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
7: A better life with Dr. Sanjay Gupta.
8: Did you know that almost half the vegetables and more than three quarters of the fruit that we eat in this country come from just one state, California? Yeah, it's true. And according to a new report by the Environmental Working Group, a health advocacy organization, a lot of this produce is tainted with PFAS, which are sometimes referred to as forever chemicals. Why? Well, the EPA says pesticides keep America's food supply safe, abundant, and affordable. And of course, these chemicals are used in every state, not just California. Now, if you are worried, though, about how much you're consuming, the best thing to do is to buy organic produce, if and when you can. Organic or not, you should rinse all fruits and vegetables under running water. Don't use any soap. And as one epidemiologist told us, use a brush on sturdier items like carrots, potatoes, and cucumbers. I'm Dr. Sanjay Gupta, helping you live a better life.
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Alice 1049, we play anything, even that TikTok sound that people use to describe nostalgic things. 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
8: More and more people are using magnesium supplements to help them sleep. But are they safe? And do they really work? Well, first, let's talk about actual magnesium. That's an essential mineral that is needed for more than 300 different processes in the body, according to one dietitian. And most people get enough of it simply from the foods they eat. Now, if you're not getting enough, there are a few different types of supplements you can try. But as always, you should talk to your doctor before starting any new medication or supplement, whether it's prescription or over-the-counter. Now, when it comes to the science, we looked into this, and I gotta say, there's not a lot of strong evidence that magnesium supplements will actually help you sleep. They might help you manage pain, they might help you lower your stress levels, or work to get your muscles to relax. And maybe it's those things then that help you get some better sleep. I'm Dr. Sanjay Gupta, helping you live a better life.
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0: 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Who are we? Well, we're the new Alice 104.9. 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

KKWD Bethany, Oklahoma City, a Cumulus station. Yes, it is true. We are Alice 1049, and we play anything. We also like chocolate, flowers, long walks on the Bricktown Canal, and tacos. In that order.

Wednesday wakey time is on Alice 104.9. Good morning, I'm Dave Fuller. I tried waking up for the very first time about 3 hours ago. My body was trying to get up, and my soul said no. You're in the same boat? Well, lay there for a couple of more minutes and listen to Lumineers on Alice. I've been

Playing anything gets so much easier with a bottle of empty tequila. Okay, bottles, plural. What? Alice 1049.

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1: 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Yes, Oklahoma is setting the temperature to volcano today. 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And good morning on Alice 104.9. We play anything. Aloha, happy honkin' hump day, and all that absolute rubbish. I'm Dave Fuller, and by volcano, we're talking like upper 90s today, and heat index way over 100. And it's not even officially summer yet. That doesn't happen until Sunday. Anyway, coming up today, you have worked hard. How about a vacation that you don't pay for? And as a bonus, a couple of legends live in concert. Lionel Richie, Earth, Wind, and Fire, you pick the city. First chance coming up here about 8:30 this morning on Alice 104.9. And did you see that movie Disclosure Day yet? Number one at the box office last weekend. Well, today actually may be Disclosure Day. Could we finally have absolute proof that aliens have visited the Earth? Well, the truth is out there. Let's see if we can suss it out. Coming up here at 6:45 at Alice 104.9.
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1: Ah, thanks, hon.
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12: A better life with Dr. Sanjay Gupta.
13: For the ninth year in a row, Finland has been named the happiest country in the world. That's according to the World Happiness Report put out every year by the Wellbeing Research Center at the University of Oxford in the UK. Two other Nordic nations, Iceland and Denmark, came in at numbers 2 and 3. Now, having spent quite a bit of time in these countries over my 2.5 decades as a journalist, I can tell you that this is not at all that surprising. There's an entirely different way of thinking in these countries. We before me, you might say. In other words, the mentality is less adversarial and much more, we're all in this together. One other interesting thing that came up was that no matter where someone lived, the more time they spent on social media, the less happy they were. Want to smile? It's simple. Put your phone away for a bit. I'm Dr. Sanjay Gupta, helping you live a better life.
14: Oh, okay. So let's see how we can do this. You can like us on Facebook, you can follow us on Twitter, you can love our Instagram, or you can spam our text line with memes. 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
0: Here's a bunch of songs in a row while you catch up on the group chat drama. Or drama if you're a gossip listening in Canada. 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

Whew, it's hot and sunny. That's why Alice 1049 has the coolest playlist. Well, that and we generally run cold due to all the revenge we've been served at that temperature.

Dallas1049.com. Oh, and remember, the dot is really just a period. Don't actually spell the word dot. We've made that mistake so many times.

songs on Alice 104.9 are free-range, grass-fed, organic, artisanal, unsweetened, deoded, with omega-3, non-GMO, probiotic sprinkled, served in a mason jar. Enjoy!

0: Well, that movie Disclosure Day coming out. It was number one at the box office. Have you seen it yet? So it's kind of rekindled a lot of alien conspiracy theories, such as, have aliens actually been to Earth? Is the government hiding their cold, dead corpses from us? Well, the truth is out there. Could we have finally found it? Right here in front of God and everybody. On Alice 104.9. Well, good body every morning. I'm Dave Fuller. Oh, and it's kind of ironic, don't you think, that last Friday when Disclosure Day came out, the Pentagon dropped a bunch of whole new previously classified UFO files. Coincidence! Ha! And now, according to some scientists, there could be some truth to Steven Spielberg's brand new movie. Notably, Dr. Jacob Van Loon, an astrophysicist from Keele University, wherever the hell that is. By the way, I don't know how seriously we take this quack, because after all, his name is Loon. According to Dr. Van Loon, not only could aliens have visited the Earth, but the moon as well. And there could even be alien artifacts on the moon. What do you think about that? You believe in aliens? Do I? Oh, hell's honking bells. Yes, I do. You ever been to Texas? Okay, you tell me those people aren't aliens.
1: Right now, traffic.
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1: 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Beep, beep, honk, honk.
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3: More and more people are using magnesium supplements to help them sleep. But are they safe? And do they really work? Well, first, let's talk about actual magnesium. That's an essential mineral that is needed for more than 300 different processes in the body, according to one dietitian. And most people get enough of it simply from the foods they eat. Now, if you're not getting enough, there are a few different types of supplements you can try. But as always, you should talk to your doctor before starting any new medication or supplement, whether it's prescription or over-the-counter. Now, when it comes to the science, we looked into this, and I gotta say, there's not a lot of strong evidence that magnesium supplements will actually help you sleep. They might help you manage pain, they might help you lower your stress levels, or work to get your muscles to relax. And maybe it's those things then that help you get some better sleep. I'm Dr. Sanjay Gupta, helping you live a better life.
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It's like 10,000 spoons when all you need is a knife. It's meeting the man of my dreams and then meeting his beautiful wife. And isn't it ironic?

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You know I love you in sunglasses. My favorite look for you. You get the new sunglasses for the summer? Alice 104.9. Good morning, I'm Dave Fuller. Get those sunglasses on for me. And let's ride.

0: Y'all know spring cleaning gets all the flowers, but do you ever do like a summer cleaning, like a deep clean, where you kind of purge some stuff? I'm kind of doing that right now. Well, I got some family coming in from Australia next week, and I want to make my lair somewhat presentable. So I'm in the middle of that right now, and I can't tell you how much fun I'm having. But you know what? I may be cleaning wrong, and so could you. Alice 104.9. Happy Honkin' Hump Day, homie. I'm Dave Fuller. And actually, it's not summer yet. It's still spring. So technically, I guess I'm still spring cleaning. Blah, blah, blah, blah, blah. Whatever. And according to some cleaning experts, and you know the experts, they're never wrong, we could be doing it wrong. We could be missing a lot of stuff when we clean. You know, like forgetting to, you know, dust your vents and your fans and, you know, the top of your refrigerator. Oh, God, I did forget that. But the biggest thing we could be doing wrong is cleaning infrequently and or sporadically. Huh. So when they say infrequently or sporadically, what are the parameters for that? Well, what kind of time frame are we talking? Like, say if a person hadn't really, you know, cleaned his lair in 6 months. Would that be considered sporadic? I mean, obviously asking for a friend.
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4: 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Right now, traffic in southwest Oklahoma City. Accident report at I-44 northbound at Southwest 29th Street, exit 118. Please make sure you buckle up and drive safe. That's right now, traffic, and I'm Tyler Adams.
5: 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Awesome. It, we-

0: 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Alice 1049.
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12: A better life with Dr. Sanjay Gupta.
13: Slowly but surely, AI is seeping its way into every corner of our lives. One area perhaps I didn't expect is diet advice. A new study out of Turkey found that chatbots are recommending to teen boys and girls that they restrict their daily calories to dangerously low levels and eat a balance of nutrients that are kind of out of whack. Remember, teenagers are growing, one pediatrician told us. If they aren't getting enough nutrition, it can really stunt their growth on a number of levels. And in extreme cases, it can lead to significant health consequences. Large language models, LLMs, they are designed to agree with you. So if you're looking to lose weight, they're going to push you pretty hard in that direction. They also sometimes don't know how to tell the difference between good information and bad information. And you know who does? Your doctor. I'm Dr. Sanjay Gupta, helping you live a better life.
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0: Here's a bunch of songs in a row that we stole from our sister station, The Cat. The crime was perfect. No, it's fine. We'll see ourselves out. Thank you very much. Alice 104.9.

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Oh, you just live for those special moments when the kids say, watch this! Doing something you should absolutely not watch.

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You know what? Maybe they'll tire out and start to walk amok. That seems more manageable. 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

0: I woke up this morning. I was shocked. You might have seen it, too. If you are shocked, I want you to know I'm here for you. We're going to get through this together. If you need a hug or a shot or a therapy puppy to help you along, I can hook you up with all three of those things. But let's just get to the bad news right now. Let's just get it over with. On Alice 104.9. Morning, I'm Dave Fuller. Here we go, incoming. There may be a bigger abomination on the face of God's great big beautiful earth than pumpkin spice. I know that's a big shock, because that's hard to believe, but here we are. Because as pumpkin spice is completely ruined fall for everyone, here come pickles to do the same thing with the summer of 2026. Okay, number one, pickles are an abomination. Number two, everybody's gone nuts on pickles this summer. Have you noticed? Pickle chips, pickle popcorn, and worst of all, pickle pizza. Because just like pumpkin spice, just when you think there can't be a bigger abomination than pineapples on pizza, here come pickles saying, hold my beer. Is that still a saying, or is that just like 2000 and late? Well, if it is, I'm bringing it back. Just the thought of putting a piece of pizza in my mouth with pickles on it makes me want to barf like a chicken. I have never once looked at a delicious pizza with cheese on it and said, you know what would really improve this pizza? Some pickles. Ugh.
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4: 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Right now, traffic in southwest Oklahoma City. Accident report at I-44 northbound at Southwest 29th Street, exit 118. Please make sure you buckle up and drive safe. That's Right Now Traffic, and I'm Tyler Adams.
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5: If you're caring for an aging parent, you may feel quite often that you're alone in what you're doing. But you're not, not by a long shot. According to a new report by the Pew Research Center, 10% of U.S. adults are caring for a parent over age 65. Millions more are caring for a spouse or partner 65 or older. Beyond the sheer numbers, this report, perhaps unsurprisingly, found a major difference in caregiver well-being between men and women. One psychologist we spoke to suggested thinking 5 years in the future and imagining where you are right now. Will you be glad you took something on, or regretful that you didn't? You also need to cut yourself some slack, he said, especially women. Don't try to shoulder all of the burden by yourself. You might need to ask for help before you burn out. You'll be so glad you did. I'm Dr. Sanjay Gupta, helping you live a better life.
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0: 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Here's a bunch of songs in a row while your DoorDash driver just keeps circling. Oh, great. Now they're hexagoning. 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

0: If today's weather had a setting, it would be called volcano. Yes, Oklahoma is setting the temperature to volcano today. Get ready for a hot one. And good morning on Alice 104.9. We play anything. Aloha, happy honking hump day, and all that absolute rubbish. I'm Dave Fuller, and by volcano, we're talking like upper 90s today, and heat index way over 100. It is not even officially summer yet. That didn't happen until Sunday. Anyway, coming up today, you have worked hard. How about a vacation that you don't pay for? And as a bonus, a couple of legends live in concert. Lionel Richie, Earth, Wind, and Fire, you pick the city. First chance coming up here about 8:30 this morning on Alice 104.9. And did you see that movie Disclosure Day yet? Number one at the box office last weekend. Well, today actually may be Disclosure Day. Could we finally have absolute proof that aliens have visited the Earth? Well, the truth is out there. Let's see if we can suss it out. Coming up here at about 8:45 at Alice 104.9.
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4: If your drain's moving slow, it's time. 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Ride the wave to a happier home. Right now, traffic and more slow traffic at I-35 northbound between 19th Street, exit 116, and I-40 mile marker 126. Please make sure you buckle up and drive safe. That's Right Now Traffic, and I'm Tyler Adams.
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21: 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It reinforces the alignment, stability, and coordinated muscle activation that supports how your body moves, whether you're doing strenuous exercise or simply going about your daily life. 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
0: 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Here's a bunch of songs that could be on there. 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

tell your smart speaker to play Alice 1049. Then ask yourself, if it was truly a smart speaker, would it really need to refer to itself as such?

going to go left coast? You're going to go right coast? I'm going to go right up the middle. Lionel Richie, Earth, Wind, and Fire playing in all those places. Across the great United States of America, you decide where you want to party. With Alice 1049, and then you text us night, N-I-G-H-T, night, to 95819 from Alice 1049.

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Oklahoma City, Wonderland, Hogwarts, Hogland, Wonder Warts. Both not as fun as the former, but still.

0: Disclosure Day coming out. It was number one at the box office. Have you seen it yet? So it's kind of rekindled a lot of alien conspiracy theories, such as, have aliens actually been to Earth? Is the government hiding their cold, dead corpses from us? Well, the truth is out there. Could we have finally found it? Right here in front of God and everybody. On Alice 104.9. Well, good body every morning. I'm Dave Fuller. Oh, and it's kind of ironic, don't you think, that last Friday when Disclosure Day came out, the Pentagon dropped a bunch of whole new previously classified UFO files. Coincidence! Ha! And now, according to some scientists, there could be some truth to Steven Spielberg's brand new movie. Notably, Dr. Jacob Van Loon, an astrophysicist from Keele University, wherever the hell that is. By the way, I don't know how seriously we take this quack, because after all, his name is Loon. According to Dr. Van Loon, not only could aliens have visited the Earth, but the moon as well. And there could even be alien artifacts on the moon. What do you think about that? You believe in aliens? Do I? Oh, hell's honking bells. Yes, I do. You ever been to Texas? Okay, you tell me those people aren't aliens.
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1: 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Beep, beep, honk, honk.
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4: Right now, traffic accident report at I-35 northbound approaching I-240. Please make sure you buckle up and drive safe. That's right now traffic, and I'm Tyler Adams.
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3: 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But are they safe? And do they really work? Well, first, let's talk about actual magnesium. That's an essential mineral that is needed for more than 300 different processes in the body, according to one dietitian. And most people get enough of it simply from the foods they eat. Now, if you're not getting enough, there are a few different types of supplements you can try. But as always, you should talk to your doctor before starting any new medication or supplement, whether it's prescription or over-the-counter. Now, when it comes to the science, we looked into this, and I gotta say, there's not a lot of strong evidence that magnesium supplements will actually help you sleep. They might help you manage pain, they might help you lower your stress levels, or work to get your muscles to relax. And maybe it's those things then that help you get some better sleep. I'm Dr. Sanjay Gupta, helping you live a better life.
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0: 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Here's a bunch of songs in a row. 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
1: You can't touch this. You can't touch this. 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

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Now, literally. Because when we were only metaphorically playing music, the station lacked that oomph.

KKWD, Bethany, Oklahoma City. A Cumulus station. Oklahoma's Alice 1049. Free music, Al Summer. No, we didn't misspeak. We meant to say Al Summer. Al paid good money to boost his brand, so Al Summer it is.

It's going to be doubly a day for one of my famous filleritas here in OKC, up near 100 today in OKC. Malice 1049. Good morning. It is 5 o'clock somewhere. I got a batch already for you. Salt or no salt? Cheers.

0: No, no, spring cleaning gets all the flowers. But do you ever do like a summer cleaning, like a deep clean, where you kind of, you purge some stuff? I'm kind of doing that right now. Well, I got some family coming in from Australia next week, and I want to make my lair somewhat presentable. So I'm in the middle of that right now, and I can't tell you how much fun I'm having. But you know what? I may be cleaning wrong, and so could you. Alice 104.9. Happy Honkin' Hump Day, homie. I'm Dave Fuller. And actually, it's not summer yet. It's still spring. So technically, I guess I'm still spring cleaning. Blah, blah, blah, blah, blah. Whatever. And according to some cleaning experts, and you know the experts are never wrong, we could be doing it wrong. We could be missing a lot of stuff when we clean. You know, like forgetting to, you know, dust your vents and your fans and, you know, the top of your refrigerator. Oh, God, I did forget that. But the biggest thing we could be doing wrong is cleaning infrequently and or sporadically. Huh. So when they say infrequently or sporadically, what are the parameters for that? Well, what kind of time frame are we talking? Like, say if a person hadn't really, you know, cleaned his lair in 6 months, would that be considered sporadic? I mean, obviously asking for a friend.
1: Ah, summer. When the clop of flip-flops fill the air, and your forearm begins a summer internship as a forehead sweat mop. Tough gig. Alice 104.9.
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3: Slowly but surely, AI is seeping its way into every corner of our lives. One area perhaps I didn't expect is diet advice. A new study out of Turkey found that chatbots are recommending to teen boys and girls that they restrict their daily calories to dangerously low levels and eat a balance of nutrients that are kind of out of whack. Remember, teenagers are growing, one pediatrician told us. If they aren't getting enough nutrition, it can really stunt their growth on a number of levels. And in extreme cases, it can lead to significant health consequences. Large language models, LLMs, they are designed to agree with you. So if you're looking to lose weight, they're going to push you pretty hard in that direction. They also sometimes don't know how to tell the difference between good information and bad information. And you know who does? Your doctor. I'm Dr. Sanjay Gupta, helping you live a better life.
4: 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He's got socks. Give him a gift that really rocks. Treat your dad to a $5,000 basement barbecue or backyard upgrade. 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

0: I woke up this morning. I was shocked. You might have seen it, too. If you are shocked, I want you to know I'm here for you. We're going to get through this together. If you need a hug or a shot or a therapy puppy to help you along, I can hook you up with all three of those things. But let's just get to the bad news right now. Let's just get it over with. On Alice 104.9. Morning, I'm Dave Fuller. Here we go, incoming. There may be a bigger abomination on the face of God's great big beautiful earth than pumpkin spice. I know that's a big shock because that's hard to believe, but here we are. Because as pumpkin spice has completely ruined fall for everyone, here come pickles to do the same thing with the summer of 2026. Okay, number one, pickles are an abomination. Number two, everybody's gone nuts on pickles this summer. Have you noticed? Pickle chips, pickle popcorn, and worst of all, pickle pizza. Because just like pumpkin spice, just when you think there can't be a bigger abomination than pineapples on pizza, here come pickles saying, "Hold my beer!" Is that still a saying, or is that just like 2000 and late? Well, if it is, I'm bringing it back. Just the thought of putting a piece of pizza in my mouth with pickles on it makes me want to barf like a chicken. I have never once looked at a delicious pizza with cheese on it and said, you know what would really improve this pizza? Some pickles. Ugh.
1: He's got neckties. 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
11: A better life with Dr. Sanjay Gupta.
12: Slowly but surely, AI is seeping its way into every corner of our lives. One area perhaps I didn't expect is diet advice. A new study out of Turkey found that chatbots are recommending to teen boys and girls that they restrict their daily calories to dangerously low levels and eat a balance of nutrients that are kind of out of whack. Remember, teenagers are growing, one pediatrician told us. If they aren't getting enough nutrition, it can really stunt their growth on a number of levels. And in extreme cases, it can lead to significant health consequences. Large language models, LLMs, they are designed to agree with you. So if you're looking to lose weight, they're going to push you pretty hard in that direction. They also sometimes don't know how to tell the difference between good information and bad information. And you know who does? Your doctor. I'm Dr. Sanjay Gupta, helping you live a better life.
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0: KKWD, Bethany, Oklahoma City, a Cumulus station. Yep, no, it's true. We are Oklahoma City's Alice 1049. We play anything. Big hits, little hits, songs you forgot, your nephew's SoundCloud.
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Controversy. Alice 1049, we play anything. Good day to you, Capital City. I'm Tony Z. This radio station plays anything, preferably from the 70s, 80s, 90s, and also today. 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

0: cool parlor trick, dude. You know how to roll into a party and play that on a piano that's just sitting there? Instantaneous fame within the group. It is. It's a cool parlor trick. Come on, man. Play this song. If they can play two or three little ditties that you throw out at them, it's instantaneous local fame. Coldplay Clocks, Alice 1049. We play anything. I'm Tony. And we have a keyword, too. The Earth, Wind, and Fire Lionel Richie thing is not going to last forever, okay? It may feel like it, like they've been talking about this forever. It'll go away, and you'll wish for a Lionel Richie and Earth, Wind, and Fire. Sing a song all night long tour. You could pick the city you and your friend go to. We'll take care of the premium VIP lounge access because we do that. We have exclusive gifts where you also qualify after 11 with the keyword, okay?
1: We like to think that we could shout cannonball when we jump in a pool, but we recognize our frail exterior doesn't have enough oomph for that descriptor, so musket ball! Alice 1049.
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5: You ever wake up in the middle of the night or maybe first thing in the morning and notice drool on your pillow? Unless you're sleeping next to someone who hasn't already seen all your good, bad, and ugly, it's probably not that big a deal and not anything to worry about unless it's something that just started happening recently. When people drool at night, it's often because of a stuffy nose, acid reflux, or being a mouth breather. People who sleep on their stomach or side are more likely to drool than someone who sleeps on their back. But in some cases, drooling at night can be a warning sign of something more serious, like dental issues, sleep apnea, or even early symptoms of Parkinson's disease. If you're at all concerned about this, the best place to start is with an ENT doctor, an ears, nose, and throat doctor. They can recommend a sleep study to possibly get some answers.

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We're top drawer, right where Grandma keeps the peanut butter. Even more surprising, Grandma keeps peanut butter in a drawer.

I had to play the music from my dear friend Asa, who passed away about a week ago. And at his funeral, somebody came up and said, play Forever Young. It happened. How many times have I told you? Rod Stewart's Forever Young, Alice 104.9. It's a fitting song, and it works in those instances. Come and get your luck on Friday. Lucky Star Casino in Concho America, Redbone. They licensed this song. It's a pretty penny. Come and get your luck. Come and get your love. Yes.

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0: Yeah, guy worked right up until his passing. This Is It movie was really fascinating to watch him interact with the band members and tell his band leader, I want you to play it how I wrote it. Like, geez. All right, Michael. Working day and night, Alice 1049, we play anything. 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
0: 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We play anything. Like this. At the stars. 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
7: If you're caring for an aging parent, you may feel quite often that you're alone in what you're doing. But you're not. Not by a long shot. According to a new report by the Pew Research Center, 10% of U.S. adults are caring for a parent over age 65. Millions more are caring for a spouse or partner 65 or older. Beyond the sheer numbers, this report, perhaps unsurprisingly, found a major difference in caregiver well-being between men and women. One psychologist we spoke to suggested thinking 5 years in the future and imagining where you are right now. Will you be glad you took something on, or regretful that you didn't? You also need to cut yourself some slack, he said, especially women. Don't try to shoulder all of the burden by yourself. You might need to ask for help before you burn out. You'll be so glad you did. I'm Dr. Sanjay Gupta, helping you live a better life.
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This bunch of songs in a row on Alice 104.9 was placed in ice water with hopes of making it more productive. And it was crushed ice water because, well, these songs are kind of fancy.

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Oklahoma City's Alice 104.9, comfortably sitting in the fourth preset slot. And we're fine with that. Yeah, there's less pressure when you're just off the podium.

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1: George Michael, Alice 1049. I am Tony Z. They couldn't have picked a more difficult 11 o'clock keyword. Really. Son, every list of difficult words to spell in the English language, I can promise you it's somewhere on that list. Lionel Richie, Earth, Wind, and Fire. It's a good thing I spell these out for you, because you'll need it with this one. The national keyword is rhythm. How many people know how to spell rhythm? Right off. 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Premium VIP lounge access up for grabs here, friend. If you're having a bad day, hopefully it turns around for you. Here's Fuel. This is Alice, and we play anything.

0: 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Alice 104.9, we play anything. I'm Tony. Earth, Wind, and Fire, Lionel Richie. Get this. I wanted to go over, by the way, the 11 o'clock keyword is rhythm. 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The grand prize for this particular contest, not only is the VIP lounge access included, but you get two drink tickets for beer, wine, and soft drinks. 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This is the Lionel Premium VIP lounge passes. A couple of night hotel stay. Get to pick the city. It's a really good contest. Rhythm to 95819 to qualify. You and a friend.
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1: 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Just play the game one way. You hit a ball in the gap, run. 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
2: If you're caring for an aging parent, you may feel quite often that you're alone in what you're doing. But you're not. Not by a long shot. According to a new report by the Pew Research Center, 10% of U.S. adults are caring for a parent over age 65. Millions more are caring for a spouse or partner 65 or older. Beyond the sheer numbers, this report, perhaps unsurprisingly, found a major difference in caregiver well-being between men and women. One psychologist we spoke to suggested thinking 5 years in the future and imagining where you are right now. Will you be glad you took something on, or regretful that you didn't? You also need to cut yourself some slack, he said, especially women. Don't try to shoulder all of the burden by yourself. You might need to ask for help before you burn out. You'll be so glad you did. I'm Dr. Sanjay Gupta, helping you live a better life.
0: What do we play? Well, we play anything.

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Nobody wants to be left out. 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

Jam. Alice 1049 Sly and the Family Stone. Family affair. Sure is. From the little ones on up. The keyword, here you go. National text keyword for Earth, Wind, and Fire. Lionel Richie, we've been going on about for the past couple of weeks now. City You Choose, the Sing a Song All Night Long tour. 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

dreaming that we could have some. And he's up there. What's that? Hawaiian noises. You better

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paranoia, you're getting worse than my anxiety, huh? 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
8: Staying active every day will go a long way towards helping you live a happy, healthy, and pain-free life. And there's perhaps no movement more fundamental than walking. It reinforces the alignment, stability, and coordinated muscle activation that supports how your body moves, whether you're doing strenuous exercise or simply going about your daily life. This is according to Dana Santis, a strength and conditioning specialist. Even though you walk every day, Dana does say you can make small adjustments to immediately improve your walking mechanics. So, keep your rib cage stacked over your pelvis. Avoid leaning over or arching your lower back. Allow your arms to swing naturally in coordination with your legs. Keep your gaze forward, your jaw relaxed, and then just breathe in through your nose and out through your mouth. I'm Dr. Sanjay Gupta, helping you live a better life.
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Oh, hey, you want a bunch of songs in a row? 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

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Ah, summer around here, huh? 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

If it wasn't used to sell precious metals or RVs, I don't want any part of it. I don't know. It just seems like something like a timeshare commercial would use. Tom Cochran, Life is a Highway. Hopefully Tom stood up for his rights. Said, no way. Alice, we do play anything. I'm Tony. Adventure awaits, giveaway. 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And no. 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The adventure awaits giveaway. $2,000 just for a summer getaway. Sign me up. Here's Frida. I know there's something going on. Alice.

0: Eagles.
1: James Dean. We play anything, you see. This is Alice. 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My name is Tony Z. And I assume we'll be out this Wednesday, July 1st. Opportunity. 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

0: 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We play anything. Tell your smart speaker to play Alice 1049 or play a medley on the Ocarina of Time. 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
4: Did you know that almost half the vegetables and more than three quarters of the fruit that we eat in this country come from just one state, California? Yeah, it's true. And according to a new report by the Environmental Working Group, a health advocacy organization, a lot of this produce is tainted with PFAS, which are sometimes referred to as forever chemicals. Why? Well, the EPA says pesticides keep America's food supply safe, abundant, and affordable. And of course, these chemicals are used in every state, not just California. Now, if you are worried, though, about how much you're consuming, the best thing to do is to buy organic produce, if and when you can. Organic or not, you should rinse all fruits and vegetables under running water. Don't use any soap. And as one epidemiologist told us, use a brush on sturdier items like carrots, potatoes, and cucumbers. I'm Dr. Sanjay Gupta, helping you live a better life.
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Alice 1049, we play anything. I'm Tony Z. Hey, that 11 o'clock keyword should be good this hour. You can still text it in. Lionel Richie, Earth, Wind, and Fire. Waning opportunities to qualify for our big contest with the premium VIP lounge access, city you choose. That keyword is rhythm, R-H-Y-T-H-M to 95819. Never have I spelled rhythm so eloquently, ever. R-H-Y-T-H-M to 95819. Here's Third Eye Blind. We are Alice and play anything.

0: It has been within the month that I never had put Steve Lukather in the band The Tubes. I didn't know that. See, you learn something every day. Alice 1049, I'm Tony Z. Toto, hold the line. We play anything on this radio station. I mean, dude, if you really want to go down the list of like who he's jammed with or produced music for, I mean, look, Donna Summer, Chicago, Richard Marx, Lionel Richie. Hello. Lionel Richie, Earth, Wind, and Fire, that keyword from last hour. You still can text it, but hurry, it's not going to be good very much longer. Rhythm, R-H-Y-T-H-M, R-H-Y-T-H-M, the 95819. Hurry.
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11: 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And do they really work? Well, first, let's talk about actual magnesium. That's an essential mineral that is needed for more than 300 different processes in the body, according to one dietitian. And most people get enough of it simply from the foods they eat. Now, if you're not getting enough, there are a few different types of supplements you can try. 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And maybe it's those things then that help you get some better sleep. I'm Dr. Sanjay Gupta, helping you live a better life.
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Yay! People always ask us, hey, Alice 1049, what is your 10-year plan? Probably a couple Spider-Man reboots.

0: Blondie's Heart of Glass on Alice 1049. I'm Tony Z. Searching this set list for bands at particular venues, like the set list history. If a band played a venue, what they played at that. You see, kind of catch on. I don't know how I found it. I was searching Roger Klein and the Peacemakers, and I guess that's what I clicked on. Yeah, Roger Klein and the Peacemakers have a new record out. Maybe you remember The Refreshments back in the day, but Roger Klein has a new album out. He's the dude. August 20th in Dallas, not in Oklahoma City. Sadly, not at VZD's. AMFM Backyard, August 20th, Roger Klein and the Peacemakers. The new record is called Hell to Breakfast. But here are The Refreshments, Bandidos. We are Alice 1049. We play anything.
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We asked ChatGPT to write some summer copy for us, and here's the results. Soak up the sun and the sounds of Alice 1049. We play anything and will continue to do so after the machine uprising, which will finally position robots as the dump. Wait a minute.

John Waite. Alice 1049. We play anything. 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
4: For the ninth year in a row, Finland has been named the happiest country in the world. That's according to the World Happiness Report put out every year by the Wellbeing Research Center at the University of Oxford in the UK. Two other Nordic nations, Iceland and Denmark, came in at numbers 2 and 3. Now, having spent quite a bit of time in these countries over my 2.5 decades as a journalist, I can tell you that this is not at all that surprising. There's an entirely different way of thinking in these countries. We before me, you might say. In other words, the mentality is less adversarial and much more, we're all in this together. One other interesting thing that came up was that no matter where someone lived, the more time they spent on social media, the less happy they were. Want to smile? It's simple. Put your phone away for a bit. I'm Dr. Sanjay Gupta, helping you live a better life.
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So Taylor Hawkins' other group was Chevy Metal, and they had toured when the Foo Fighters weren't touring. And in Taylor Hawkins passing, his son Oliver Shane Hawkins has taken up the duty of timekeeper for that band. And I'm telling you, I saw a video the other day. He looks just like his father playing the drums. The apple didn't fall too far from the tree with that one. Straight up. Sounded really good, too. This is Alice 104.9. I'm Tony Z. Here's you, too. Bullet the Blue Sky.

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2: 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It's Alice's text line. 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You can reach out to us. The sweet deals of the week, 820 Friday morning. Do not miss out. You know, the tipsy tomato didn't last a blow in a spell. Straight up, they sold out in like the quickness. June 19th, Friday morning, 820. 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
7: 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Like this.
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7: 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The new Alice 1049. Like we said, we play anything. Who are we? Well, we're the new Alice 1049. We play anything. Like this.

0: 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We play anything.
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2: If you're caring for an aging parent, you may feel quite often that you're alone in what you're doing. But you're not. Not by a long shot. According to a new report by the Pew Research Center, 10% of U.S. adults are caring for a parent over age 65. Millions more are caring for a spouse or partner 65 or older. Beyond the sheer numbers, this report, perhaps unsurprisingly, found a major difference in caregiver well-being between men and women. One psychologist we spoke to suggested thinking 5 years in the future and imagining where you are right now. Will you be glad you took something on, or regretful that you didn't? You also need to cut yourself some slack, he said, especially women. Don't try to shoulder all of the burden by yourself. You might need to ask for help before you burn out. You'll be so glad you did. I'm Dr. Sanjay Gupta, helping you live a better life.
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1: Attention shoppers, we have a bunch of songs in a row on aisle 10. 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Alice 1049.

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KKWD Bethany, Oklahoma City, a Cumulus station. Alice 1049, broadcasting live from a tent near Lake Hefner. Yeah, we pitched a tent. Nope.

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Aha. I'm Tony, Lionel Richie, Earth, Wind & Fire, bringing their greatest hits back to the stage on the Sing a Song All Night Long tour. 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
1: A better life with Dr. Sanjay Gupta.
2: Eating a healthy diet is not only good for you physically, it can also keep your brain sharp as you age. According to a new study out of China, people who most closely followed the MIND diet slowed aging in key structures inside their brains by more than 2 years. The MIND diet is a combination of the Mediterranean diet, which we talk a lot about, and the DASH diet, which stands for Dietary Approaches to Stop Hypertension. All three of these diets are similar, but the MIND diet puts more of an emphasis on berries, beans, leafy green vegetables, fish, poultry, whole grains, olive oil, and nuts. You're not going to eat foods with a lot of saturated fat. We're talking cheese, butter, red meat, or anything fried. You really don't have to eat like this 100% of the time. That's the key. Just do the best that you can. I'm Dr. Sanjay Gupta, helping you live a better life.
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It's hot and sunny. That's why Alice 1049 has the coolest playlist. Well, I mean, that and we generally run cold due to all the revenge we've been served at that temperature.

Blue Oyster Cult. Burning for you. Alice plays anything. I'm Tony. Here's your 2 o'clock Lionel Richie Earth, Wind, and Fire keyword. The Sing a Song All Night Long Tour. 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Devotion. The 95819. All of my love. Here's Led Zeppelin. We are Alice.

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0: Don't go nowhere. I got Leo in after 3 o'clock. I'm done for today, though. Jade, don't walk away. Alice plays anything. The 70s, the 80s, the 90s, 2000s, today, whatevs. You want to hear something? 405-461-1049. Text it in. 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
4: 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And most people get enough of it simply from the foods they eat. Now, if you're not getting enough, there are a few different types of supplements you can try. 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Now, when it comes to the science, we looked into this, and I gotta say, there's not a lot of strong evidence that magnesium supplements will actually help you sleep. They might help you manage pain, they might help you lower your stress levels, or work to get your muscles to relax. And maybe it's those things then that help you get some better sleep. I'm Dr. Sanjay Gupta, helping you live a better life.
0: What do we play? Well, we play anything.

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We prefer our bunch of songs in a row, the way we prefer our laundry that needs folding. Yeah, just ball it up, cram it all in, all good. 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

KKWD, Bethany, Oklahoma City, a Cumulus station. So, in case you didn't know, Alice 104.9 has the soundtrack for your summer. Yeah, we soundtrack all the seasons. Fall, spring, summer, winter, swinter, spall, wummer, fring.

94.9, Tina Turner on this warm, windy Wednesday. Woohoo Wednesday. Finally, summertime starting to sink in for me, you know what I mean? It's really summer. Hey, let's grill, right?

0: Alice 1049 Journey. Of course, Leo K. Jen, hi. 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
11: A better life with Dr. Sanjay Gupta.
12: For the ninth year in a row, Finland has been named the happiest country in the world. That's according to the World Happiness Report put out every year by the Wellbeing Research Center at the University of Oxford in the UK. Two other Nordic nations, Iceland and Denmark, came in at numbers 2 and 3. Now, having spent quite a bit of time in these countries over my 2.5 decades as a journalist, I can tell you that this is not at all that surprising. There's an entirely different way of thinking in these countries. We before me, you might say. In other words, the mentality is less adversarial and much more, we're all in this together. One other interesting thing that came up was that no matter where someone lived, the more time they spent on social media, the less happy they were. Want to smile? It's simple. Put your phone away for a bit. I'm Dr. Sanjay Gupta, helping you live a better life.
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Enjoy!

0: GH, 1984, on the summer day of 2026. Eddie Money, some Blur coming up. It's Leo. Like we do at this time every day, it's time for Totally Random News, sponsored by David Stanley Chrysler Jeep Dodge, I-40 across from Tinker in Midwest City. Not a lot going on today, but there are 42 buildings in Manhattan, 42 buildings in Manhattan that have their own zip code.
1: Ah, summer, when the clop of flip-flops fill the air and your forearm begins a summer internship as a forehead sweat mop. Tough gig. Alice 1049.
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1: Who are we? The new Alice 1049. We play anything. Ooh, we just got a text on the new Alice 1049 text line. Let's see, what does this say here? 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
8: A better life with Dr. Sanjay Gupta.
9: Slowly but surely, AI is seeping its way into every corner of our lives. One area perhaps I didn't expect is diet advice. A new study out of Turkey found that chatbots are recommending to teen boys and girls that they restrict their daily calories to dangerously low levels and eat a balance of nutrients that are kind of out of whack. Remember, teenagers are growing, one pediatrician told us. If they aren't getting enough nutrition, it can really stunt their growth on a number of levels. And in extreme cases, it can lead to significant health consequences. Large language models, LLMs, they are designed to agree with you. So if you're looking to lose weight, they're going to push you pretty hard in that direction. They also sometimes don't know how to tell the difference between good information and bad information. And you know who does? Your doctor. I'm Dr. Sanjay Gupta, helping you live a better life.
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0: 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We play anything like this. 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And this. And yes, even this. See? 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

KKWD, Bethany, Oklahoma City. A Cumulus station. Oklahoma City's Alice 1049. Where all four seasons of weather can happen in a day. Yeah, we're the deluxe pizza of climate.

Dallas 104.9, Chumbawamba, Tub Thumping. On this fine, fine Wednesday afternoon, Woohoo Wednesday. 70s, 80s, 90s, and today got the 80s covered. Here's the Jets. Check it out, Alice.

0: Dallas 104.9, Elton John. Played some Jets, the artist. Might as well play Benny and the Jets. It's all about the Jets today. Leo Cajun, Wolf Mother coming up. Some Kelly Clarkson on the way as well. Got the Blood Drive coming up. It's our annual summer blood drive. Communication Federal, 4141 Northwest Expressway. It's next Wednesday. Not next Wednesday, a week from Wednesday. So 2 weeks from today. I know. Can you see how my brain is like working? 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
3: Accidents currently reported: Memorial at Portland, Kelly at Northwest 27th, Klassen at Northwest 16th, Southeast 29th at Eastern, and the I-240 service road eastbound at Santa Fe. Also be aware of slowdowns on I-35 southbound at I-240. That's your right now traffic. I'm Cameron Buchholz.
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3: A better life with Dr. Sanjay Gupta.
4: Eating a healthy diet is not only good for you physically, it can also keep your brain sharp as you age. According to a new study out of China, people who most closely followed the MIND diet slowed aging in key structures inside their brains by more than 2 years. The MIND diet is a combination of the Mediterranean diet, which we talk a lot about, and the DASH diet, which stands for Dietary Approaches to Stop Hypertension. All three of these diets are similar, but the MIND diet puts more of an emphasis on berries, beans, leafy green vegetables, fish, poultry, whole grains, olive oil, and nuts. You're not going to eat foods with a lot of saturated fat. We're talking cheese, butter, red meat, or anything fried. You really don't have to eat like this 100% of the time. That's the key. Just do the best that you can. I'm Dr. Sanjay Gupta, helping you live a better life.
1: What do we play?
0: We play anything. The new Alice 1049. Who are we? Well, we're the new Alice 1049. We play anything like this.

0: 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See? 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

0: Alice 104.9 The Knack, their first ever release, and it went straight to number one, man. That is so rare in the music world. Alien Ant Farm, some Bangles coming up a little after five. Got that keyword coming your way. Earth, Wind, and Fire, Lionel Richie, Fly Away, VIP experience, man. 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So keyword coming up.
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4: Accidents currently reported: Memorial at Portland, Kelly at Northwest 27th, Klassen at Northwest 16th, Southeast 29th at Eastern, and the I-240 service road eastbound at Santa Fe. Also be aware of slowdowns on I-35 southbound at I-240. That's your right now traffic. I'm Cameron Buchholz.
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5: 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Well, we're the new Alice 104.9. We play anything. Like this.

0: 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We play anything.
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2: 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Just play the game one way. You hit a ball in the gap, run. 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
3: Eating a healthy diet is not only good for you physically, it can also keep your brain sharp as you age. According to a new study out of China, people who most closely followed the MIND diet slowed aging in key structures inside their brains by more than 2 years. The MIND diet is a combination of the Mediterranean diet, which we talk a lot about, and the DASH diet, which stands for Dietary Approaches to Stop Hypertension. All three of these diets are similar, but the MIND diet puts more of an emphasis on berries, beans, leafy green vegetables, fish, poultry, whole grains, olive oil, and nuts. You're not going to eat foods with a lot of saturated fat. We're talking cheese, butter, red meat, or anything fried. You really don't have to eat like this 100% of the time. That's the key. Just do the best that you can. I'm Dr. Sanjay Gupta, helping you live a better life.

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Take your team's call in the shower and call it a Steams call. The looks on their faces. Here's a bunch of songs in a row. 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

KKWD Bethany, Oklahoma City, a Cumulus station. Yes, it is true. We are Alice 1049, and we play anything. We also like chocolate, flowers, long walks on the Bricktown Canal, and tacos. In that order.

Dallas 104.9, Skinner, of course. Woohoo Wednesday. Woohoo! Heading into Father's Day weekend. Thanks, Dad. Lionel Richie, Earth, Wind, and Fire, doing the Sing a Song All Night Long tour. You could be on your way to see him in the city of your choice. Flights, hotel, tickets, premium VIP lounge access, drinks, bites, exclusive gifts, and more. 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Text that word to 95819. Your chance to win. Good luck. It's Pearl Jam, Alice.

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1: I'd never break your heart, Dua. Alice 1049, Dua Lipa from 2020. It's kind of like she, in the middle of that tune, there was a couple of things where it was like she was singing like Christina Aguilera with that sort of style, if you will. Pretty cool, man. Let's see, Outkast, some candidates coming up. Again, national keyword to win the trip to see Lionel Richie and Earth, Wind & Fire in concert is light. I wanted to say premium, but it's light. L-I-G-H-T. My brain is not working today. 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Text that word to 95819.
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5: 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More wings, beer, and sports for less. Accidents currently reported Northwest 36th at I-235, Northeast 36th at Lottie, Reno at Council, and Southwest 3rd at MacArthur. Also be aware of slowdowns on I-44 westbound approaching I-40 and I-35 southbound between I-40 and I-240. That's your right now traffic. I'm Cameron Buchholz.
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12: Heart disease is still the leading cause of death here in the United States and around the world. But what if there was something you could do earlier in life to reduce the odds of becoming a statistic? Well, here in the United States, tens of millions of adults already take a statin to lower their cholesterol. But new guidance put out by the American College of Cardiology and the American Heart Association now emphasize that treating high cholesterol sooner could significantly reduce a person's lifetime risk of heart attack or stroke. How early are we talking? In your 30s, believe it or not. Of course, you need to talk to your doctor about whether statins are right for you, but you should know that the evidence is really starting to stack up that shows the earlier you get a jump on reducing lifelong

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8: If you're caring for an aging parent, you may feel quite often that you're alone in what you're doing. But you're not by a long shot. According to a new report by the Pew Research Center, 10% of U.S. adults are caring for a parent over age 65. Millions more are caring for a spouse or partner 65 or older. Beyond the sheer numbers, this report, perhaps unsurprisingly, found a major difference in caregiver well-being between men and women. One psychologist we spoke to suggested thinking 5 years in the future and imagining where you are right now. Will you be glad you took something on, or regretful that you didn't? You also need to cut yourself some slack, he said, especially women. Don't try to shoulder all of the burden by yourself. You might need to ask for help before you burn out. You'll be so glad you did. I'm Dr. Sanjay Gupta, helping you live a better life.
9: 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Well, we're the new Alice 104.9. 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

0: And yes, even this. 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

Alice 1049, Ace of Base. My screen went blank there for a second. It does that every now and then. Should I turn in a ticket, a support ticket to IT? Pfft, you're right.

So we waited too long, and now our check engine light is also on. Alice, 1049.

0: Daft Punk, Get Lucky, Wednesday afternoon. Warm and windy out there. Got rain coming like tomorrow, I guess. Going to be a little cooler, so that's cool, literally. Hall & Oates coming up. It's Leo. 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
4: 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Dine in or carry out. More wings, beer, and sports for less. Accidents currently reported Northwest 36th at I-235, Northeast 36th at Lottie, Reno at Council, and Southwest 3rd at MacArthur. Also be aware of slowdowns on I-44 westbound approaching I-40 and I-35 southbound between I-40 and I-240. That's your Right Now Traffic. I'm Cameron Buchholz.
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9: A better life with Dr. Sanjay Gupta.
10: For the ninth year in a row, Finland has been named the happiest country in the world. That's according to the World Happiness Report put out every year by the Wellbeing Research Center at the University of Oxford in the UK. Two other Nordic nations, Iceland and Denmark, came in at numbers 2 and 3. Now, having spent quite a bit of time in these countries over my 2.5 decades as a journalist, I can tell you that this is not at all that surprising. There's an entirely different way of thinking in these countries. We before me, you might say. In other words, the mentality is less adversarial and much more, we're all in this together. One other interesting thing that came up was that no matter where someone lived, the more time they spent on social media, the less happy they were. Want to smile? It's simple. Put your phone away for a bit. I'm Dr. Sanjay Gupta, helping you live a better life.
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0: 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They couldn't believe that we play anything without accessing your home's Wi-Fi network. 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

0: Oh, to me.
1: Alice 1049, Billy Joel. Gotta wait for that woo, man. What movie? I was watching a movie. It was One Battle After Another with Leonardo DiCaprio. Have you seen that? It's a good movie. It's all right, man. But this was in the movie, in the soundtrack. And I was like, wait a minute. We need to put that on the air on Alice, man. Steely Dan's Dirty Work. Alice 1049.

0: Alice 1049, Bruno Mars, Mark Ronson. Mark Ronson, I think his mother is like Meryl Streep. Somebody that famous, so. Must be nice to have all that kind of money. 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But yeah, man, a couple of cool prizes. The website.
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4: 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More wings, beer, and sports for less. Accidents currently reported Northwest 36th at I-235, Northeast 36th at Lottie, Reno at Council, and Southwest 3rd at MacArthur. Also be aware of slowdowns on I-44 westbound approaching I-40 and I-35 southbound between I-40 and I-240. That's your right now traffic. I'm Cameron Buchholz.
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14: Question, you know, what's the meaning of life? 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
18: More and more people are using magnesium supplements to help them sleep. But are they safe? And do they really work? Well, first, let's talk about actual magnesium. That's an essential mineral that is needed for more than 300 different processes in the body, according to one dietitian. And most people get enough of it simply from the foods they eat. Now, if you're not getting enough, there are a few different types of supplements you can try. But as always, you should talk to your doctor before starting any new medication or supplement, whether it's prescription or over-the-counter. Now, when it comes to the science, we looked into this, and I gotta say, there's not a lot of strong evidence that magnesium supplements will actually help you sleep. They might help you manage pain, they might help you lower your stress levels, or work to get your muscles to relax. And maybe it's those things, then, that help you get some better sleep. I'm Dr. Sanjay Gupta, helping you live a better life.
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3: 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The crime was perfect. No, it's fine. We'll see ourselves out. Thank you very much. Alice 1049.
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0: Alice 1049, Cry of Love, Too Cold in the Winter. Man, I know it's summertime and all. I don't know why I played that. I just felt like hearing it. You know what I mean? Much Too Cold, Cry of Love. What a great band. REM coming up. Kenny Loggins on the way as well. Greg takes over at 7. See you tomorrow.
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4: 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Accidents currently reported Northwest 36th at I-235, Northeast 36th at Lottie, Reno at Council, and Southwest 3rd at MacArthur. Also be aware of slowdowns on I-44 westbound approaching I-40 and I-35 southbound between I-40 and I-240. That's your Right Now Traffic. I'm Cameron Buchholz.
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16: Did you know that almost half the vegetables and more than three quarters of the fruit that we eat in this country come from just one state, California? Yeah, it's true. And according to a new report by the Environmental Working Group, a health advocacy organization, a lot of this produce is tainted with PFAS, which are sometimes referred to as forever chemicals. Why? Well, the EPA says pesticides keep America's food supply safe, abundant, and affordable. And of course, these chemicals are used in every state, not just California. Now, if you are worried, though, about how much you're consuming, the best thing to do is to buy organic produce, if and when you can. Organic or not, you should rinse all fruits and vegetables under running water. Don't use any soap. And as one epidemiologist told us, use a brush on sturdier items like carrots, potatoes, and cucumbers. I'm Dr. Sanjay Gupta, helping you live a better life.
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5: 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Who are we? Well, we're the new Alice 1049. 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
0: 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Well, we play anything.

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